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Yo, how's it going? What day is it again? I'm only joking. How are we all doing out there? We have got some crazy fun for you today. Yes, we have. Starting with, obviously, me being in the studio. Gutted this morning. No Abby G. It's a public holiday, isn't it? She came in on Monday. That was a public holiday. She came in, but today, no. Today, she's taking a sabbatical, taking a bit of a chill, taking advantage of those public holidays. So it's been a bit quiet, hasn't it? It's been a bit quiet. But guess what? You've got me and loads more fun on the radio from 3 all the way through until, no, only 5 o'clock today. Yes, as usual, I've got a guest in the studio and I've got way more things in store. We've got some crazy things happening in the hotel. It's Pride Week. Are you enjoying yourselves? I hope you are. 102.75 on your FM dial. This is a drive to Red at the Red Radisson Patong Beach in the Sound Lounge. 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Don't be shy. 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

Of course we want to wake you up. Of course we want to wake you up. It is Wednesday. It's Wednesday. What does that mean at Hooters? It means it's Wings Day. You can go and have some finger-licking fun at Hooters because it's Wings Day there. Yes, it is, which means you can get all you can eat wings at Hooters, the spicy ones, the not-so-spicy ones, whichever one you fancy. You can mix it up, I believe, as well. You just pay $4.99 and eat and eat and eat and eat and eat so you can't eat no more. And then if you're not satisfied and you want to get a burger and all that kind of thing and you're still eating at 11 o'clock, you can get 2 for 1, one plate for the other. Yes, that's every Wednesday. The girls are amazing. They were all in the cowgirl outfits yesterday. One of them, I shocked them on the stairs. I'm sorry for that. Sorry for that yesterday. Sorry. I was like, boo. She's like, ghost. Aha. If you're not familiar with Thai culture, it's quite a thing. There's quite a thing about ghosts with many of my Thai friends. Some of them not too bothered. Some of them are very, very bothered about the ghosts. And I can be quite ghostly at times with my pale complexion. This is Dan Jay. This is The Drive to Red. Yeah, James Hype, Don't Wake Me Up. That is a tune from a lad from where I'm from. A younger man than me. Way more successful. He is from the same village. However, I've got somebody in the studio a little bit later who's not from the same village, but he's from the same country. Yes, we're going to have Mark Henderson in the studio fairly soon, actually, at 4. Who's Mark Henderson? Mark Henderson is a DJ and producer, manages a record label as well. He's going to tell us all about that, but he also puts on events and he has his own radio show, and I'm really, really, really grateful to have him in the studio. He runs a band called House Your Weekend, and he also works really, really, really closely with Head Candy and does some regular shows with them. So if you know any of that, and if you're not familiar, then you can get familiar right here on Radio Red at 4 o'clock. Keep it locked, keep it loaded, keep it red. We're going to get into some Amapiano. We're going to smooth you into your Wednesday afternoon before we bring the party, because we have got DJs coming in from, well, obviously 4, because we've got one on the interview. It's from 6 o'clock doing the Club Red, and they're going to keep on pumping out the beats until midnight right here at the Sound Lounge in the Red Radisson Patong Beach.

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0: Absolute tune. Love that tune. I love that. I love a bit of De La Soul. And that slow remix, the Silo remix is a bit slow. The Silo remix is absolutely awesome. Ted say, I was going to drop the tempo a little bit. We're going to bring it back up very, very soon. It is Wednesday, isn't it? It's Wednesday and it's a wet day. It's a little bit wet day. It's a little wet Wednesday. It's wet and it's Wednesday. What is going on? Why is it wet? It's not fair. No, honestly, there's still loads and loads of fun things to be doing. It is Pride Week after all. And today we have them back. Yes, Miss Queen are going to be back at the Red Radisson today. They are going to be joining myself during the Way Back Wednesday in the studio. They're going to be jumping in the studio sometime after 8 o'clock. That's going to be mental. But they're also going to be upstairs embracing the evening after their frolickings of the day. It's going to be a fun. I'm excited about that. I think it's going to be quite interesting. Met a few of them last night. Pretty interesting ladies, got to say. They were all very tired, though, and I imagine they're going to be probably a little bit tired tonight as well, because they're out somewhere around the island. They just come from Junk Salon when they came to the hotel last night, doing some showcasing and some showing off and some general, like, I don't know, Miss Queen things to do. I don't know what those things are. I'm not one. So, but obviously, like, they were all really well-dressed when they came in, unbelievably dressed. So they'll be jumping in the studio a little bit down, dressed down in Pride t-shirts, I believe, or something like that, sometime after 8 o'clock. That's going to be fun. That's what I'm doing, the Way Back Machine. Before me, Goretzky is back. He's going to be dropping the that Afro sort of organic fusion that he does. Really, really nice sound. Has a really, really nice selection of music. Perfect for the middle of the week. Gets you sort of grooving and chilling at the same time. Nice and easy listening. Some songs you can sing along to and you're familiar with as well. Really love his vibe. Before all that though, Mark Henderson. If you don't know who he is, that's cool. You will after four, because you're going to be jumping in the studio with me for an interview. And yeah, Lunima tonight. Yeah, she'll be bouncing some heavy beats. Really getting your blood pumping and getting the pulse racing. As she always does. Me, I've kind of got a bit of a... I don't know how much the Miss Queens are going to enjoy the set that I'm playing. Maybe they will. I'm not tailoring the music for them. It is a Way Back Machine, and we're going all the way back to 2009, because I've been digging and I've found a load of acid, a house, and electro house that is super cool from 2009. So we're going there, electro house and acid house with the Way Back Machine, with 16 plus ladyboys and all their crew. We're going to see if we can get them all in the studio. It's going to be fun. It is Wednesday. It's a day for fun. And it's also a day to fill your face full of chicken wings. That is something that is happening today. You can get yourself to Hooters and stuff your face with chicken wings. Or, you know, it's pretty chilled here today. It is pretty chilled. We're going to up the tempo with some music. But you can always go and enjoy a great pizza at Scoozy, or chill out at the Urban Cafe, hang around and speak to Lip, the mixology master. And he is actually mixology master over at the Sound Lounge. Oh yeah, before I forget, 6 o'clock today, no, 5 o'clock today, they have the 2-for-1 offer at the... Well, no, it's not 2-for-1 anymore. It's half price offer at the Sound Lounge for your beverages. So whilst Mark Henderson is on the decks, you can get half price drinks. Why not? It's Wednesday. If you're on holiday, I hope you're enjoying it. I'm sorry about the weather. I have no control over it whatsoever. It's a wet Wednesday. But now we're going to brighten it up with It's On You, MC Saar and The Real McCoy.
1: Taking you back in time to a decade of great music, the 90s.

Shake it to the max. Shake it to the max. Computer's doing nothing again. Just didn't want to turn the mic on. Aha. It's Wednesday. It's not even Monday. Come on, computer. Stop playing games. We've got a good guest in the studio. I don't want you to be naughty now. Thank you. Yeah, it is Wednesday. It is hump day. It is the middle of the week. And what fun did we have yesterday? Well, I actually met all the Miss Queens. That was interesting. That was pretty cool. DJ Flip, Flip So has been in the hotel today with his first student. They had a party at the weekend. That was pretty cool. But that was pretty lit, actually, up in the living room. Did we get up too much yesterday? Yeah, I think we had a few things going on in the studio, didn't we? Yes, we did. And we've got loads more coming in the studio today. I'm sorry, it's a short time. You've only got me for an hour, so I'm not going to go into it all too much. There is some fun to be had this weekend here at the Red Radisson. We have the drag race. I've got to mention that. That was originally going to be at Cloud 7, but you know, it's a wet Wednesday, isn't it? It's a wet, very, very wet, very wet Wednesday. And we can't be having those ladies in the drag going upstairs and standing in the rain. No. Like Miss Queen, actually, was supposed to be doing a few things in the Cloud 7 as well. But they're hanging around in the ballroom. And we're not going to do that to the drag queens. No. We're not going to do that to Sriracha Hot Sauce. Let's just reel off their names. I don't know them off by heart. I should do them by now. I've said them that many times. Spicy Sunshine, Vanda, Miss Joaquim, Shrimala, and M. Stranger Fox from the Stranger Bar. No, we are not going to stuff them in the ballroom. That would not be fun. So we've decided we're going to move them into the Hard Rock Cafe, and that is this Saturday. That's something that's going to be happening at the weekend. Happening yesterday? Yeah, plenty of DJs. Always happening at the Sound Lounge. Every single night of the week, there's something going on. Even when we're not here, we're bringing you the beats. Because, you know, tomorrow's Thursday and we're going to be up at Levitate. Yes, flying high and bringing you the live action from there. Tonight, you've had the lineup. It's Mark Henderson jumping in the studio with myself for an interview and then a guest mix. He is the man who makes How's Your Weekend happen here in Asia. He also does some stuff with Head Candy and some other great things. After that, Goretzky's back for his bi-weekly with that afro and organic vibe. This is all easily enjoyable in the Sound Lounge in the lobby area of the Red Radisson, where I am right now, standing in the glass box. And then, after him is myself, yours truly, with the Way Back Wednesday. Yes, we're going back to 2009 with some Acid House and Electro. And straight after that, Lunima will be jumping in the studio. But she's not the only girl who's going to be jumping in the studio, because while I'm doing my show, there should be about 16 Miss Queens plus jumping in the studio and bouncing around as well. So that's going to be fun. I want to see how many of them we can actually get in here. It'd be really, really cool. So that's going to be some fun this evening. Abby G is going to be back tomorrow from 11 o'clock in the morning, so you won't miss out on all the great things that we're getting up to and all the fun things to be had and done. And yesterday there was something that was happening yesterday. Yes, there was actually something that was happening yesterday in the Irish Bar, I believe. They're currently calling out for anyone who can play a piano. So if you can play the piano, get yourself to the Irish Bar. I think they've got something interesting for you. They are looking for a piano player. There's a wonderful piano in there. But yesterday, something interesting was happening. It is Pride Week, yeah? But it's not only Pride Week. It's National Fish and Chips Week. And I think that's in Ireland. So it's National Fish and Chips Week in Ireland. And they're celebrating it. They were celebrating on Monday, they were celebrating yesterday, and they're going to be celebrating it today as well, because it's only Wednesday. So they've got some deals for fish and chips incorporated with some of that frothy, goldeny, maybe murky brown or even black stuff that you can buy from the tap and fill your glass with and embrace. So that is something you can enjoy. I know I can't mention it though, can I? We're not allowed to talk about it, so
that frothy stuff, that golden stuff, that stuff that you like to wash down your fish and chips with when you're at an Irish bar, if you catch my drift. And then, again, as I said, it is wings day. Get yourself to Hooters and chomp on some wings while you can. All you can eat. All you can eat is happening right now until 2 o'clock in the morning. I'm Dan Jay. This is the Drive to Red. I'm going to be jumping on the mic one more time before I get Mark Henderson in the studio, which I am super excited about. He's had a pretty colourful history. We're going to dive into that a little bit, into what he's doing now and what brings him to Phuket. Because, you know, how's your weekend? Keep it locked, keep it loaded, and keep it red, baby. I am a big house head, you know that. Because I'm always playing house. So, you know, I'm excited about this one. I hope you are too. Here's some milky.

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1: Did mention the pizzeria early, didn't I? Yes. Oh, those pizzas are epic. I love the fact that I'm a vegan, aren't I? You know, all know that. And I love the fact they can make me a cheeseless pizza. It's so yummy. Anyway, let's get to it. Don't forget, Drag Race on Saturday. Get your tickets. You can just check out our Instagram. That is at Radio Red Phuket. There's going to be something up there very, very soon. There's definitely something up there right now about what's going on next. And or you can check out the Radisson Red Phuket. 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RadissonRedHotel.Phuket. The Sound Lounge has just changed as well. So if you're trying to find the Sound Lounge Instagram, it is now The Sound Lounge. It's just not The Sound Lounge, but Sound Lounge. Phuket. So there's a bit of a rebranding going on at the moment. So soundlounge.phuket. But if you want more details about the drag race and all the great things that we're doing, I'm going to tell you some of those things in a sec. I'm going to tell you a couple of more of those things that are coming your way next weekend. This weekend, it's the drag race. It is Pride Week the parade, which is going to be happening on Sunday across the whole of Patong. The Pride Parade, which we're all getting involved in, which is going to be fun. It's going to be a fun day. On Saturday night, you can join the Stranger Bar as they do the drag race. We are not hosting that on the 7th floor anymore. It is going to be at the Hard Rock Cafe. You can get your tickets by checking out our Instagram. That is at RadissonRedHotel.Phuket. Okay? RadissonRedHotel.Phuket for all the details. Other things that are fun that are happening, because even though it's raining and even though it's low season, we are keeping it going. We are keeping it going. And we have got some really exciting stuff starting on Friday up on the 7th floor. No, not outside. Don't worry. It's not going to get rained off. It is going to be in the ballroom. And that wonderful thing that is going to be happening is wrestling. Wonderful. No, it's going to be epic. It's going to be absolutely epic. It's going to be so much fun. We have the BJJ tournament coming. The Phuket's own BJJ tournament is coming to the Red Radisson and is going to be up on the 7th floor starting on Friday. That is the ADCC, Brazilian Jiu-Jitsu. It's wrestling. It is a tournament. It was massive in Phuket, in the center of Phuket town at Central Mall 3 months ago. And this is the next round. They're coming around every 3 months. They're going to be up on the 7th floor at the Red Radisson. It's open to the public. You can come and spectate. It will be a great two-day tournament. So that's Friday and Saturday on the 7th floor at the Red Radisson in the ballrooms, BJJ from ADCC. And that's not the only thing we're doing up on the 7th floor. No, no, the living room is opening its doors because the Queen of Cookout is back. Yes, she's back. Amina is back. She's bringing the Carnival Cookout to the Red Radisson. It's wet, isn't it? It can't be at the marina like we normally have it. We normally have it at the marina, the Royal Phuket Marina. Unfortunately, it's a little wet outside and their indoor space is not available, so she's bringing it to the Red Radisson. Yes, Carnival Cookout is coming to the Red Radisson. Going to be up in the living room for the party. There's going to be a few stores, hopefully outside, and maybe some in the lobby as well. So come and enjoy the cookout, get into some reggae. And talking about some reggae, I've got some reggae coming up for you now. Mark Henderson in the studio next. He is the man from, wait for it, House Your Weekend. He is the man from House Your Weekend, and he is going to be bringing some beats to the whole island, those housey beats, giving you some of his flavours from 5 o'clock. But before then, at 4 o'clock, he's going to be having a little chin wag with me. He's going to be having a chat. We're going to be wobbling chins. We're going to be talking about his career up until now, all the great things that he does, like works with Head Candy, does regular radio shows for them, and does some gigs with the Head Candy family. Massive. When I was a kid, right, I've just got to interject here. When I was a kid, right, I used to love Head Candy's, like, releases. So I say love. I constantly, every single time they released an album, they used to press CDs and I used to buy them. I wasn't really a kid then, actually. I was, like, teenager in my 20s or whatever. But when I were a lad, I just love Head Candy stuff. I absolutely love Head Candy stuff. So super excited that he works with them and he does some stuff with them. He's got the House Your Weekend brand in Asia. He makes regular parties around Thailand. And he's going to be talking about those things as well. And the fact that he works on a record label. Yes, he does. He works on a record label as well. Something about being a manager or something. I've only had a brief conversation with the guy. We're going to have a better, more in-depth conversation in the next hour. So you know what to do. You know what to do. Yes, you do. Or already do. Keep it locked. Keep it loaded. Keep it red. This is Dan J. This is The Drive to Red. The Red Radisson, Patong Beach. Yeah, baby. We are bringing you some fun today. And it's not only just that, is it? You know, we've got live DJs all the way through until 12 o'clock tonight. And some Miss Queens coming to the studio. Yeah. Okay. Don't tell everyone, though. We can't have too many people in the Red Radisson today. I'm only joking. Come on down, come and have some fun, and here's some Sister Nancy.

0: 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We have you covered. 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

0: Welcome back to the Drive to Red, folks. Welcome back to the Drive to Red with me, Dan Jay. Guess what? If you weren't listening earlier, I'm not alone. If you haven't checked out our Instagram as well, there's some details on there. Can you hear the groove in the background? Hang on a sec. We are going all the way. It is a bit vocally, isn't it? It's a bit of house at your weekend. And the man who makes that happen is in the studio with me right now. It is Mark Henderson. Hi, Mark. How are you doing, man?
1: Hi, how you doing?
0: Yeah, really, really good. Really, really, really, really good.
1: Good to be here.
0: You've just flown down for this, yeah?
1: Yeah, just flew down this morning from Bangkok. Finished DJing last night, 1 o'clock. Went home, couple of hours kick, straight to the airport. Here we are. In the lovely rainy Phuket.
0: Is it not raining in Bangkok?
1: No, when I left it was t-shirt, sunny.
0: Really?
1: All I've got is swim shorts and suntan lotion.
0: I'm serious, man. He's like,
1: I got
0: I'm going to go down
1: shorts,
0: the beach.
1: I got nothing. I'm like, what?
0: It's not actually raining in Bangkok.
1: No.
0: That's why the guests are like coming in one day and they're like going straight back.
1: Yeah. It does rain occasionally for like 5-10 minutes.
0: Okay, yeah.
1: In the evening. It's starting the past couple of weeks, but that's it. Nothing like this. This is like being back home.
0: Yeah, it is kind of like being back at... You brought the UK with you.
1: Yeah.
0: Honestly, it's been doing it for the last 2 days. It caught me out, actually, because I said, like, one of the great advantages of being in Phuket is normally it only rains for about 3 or 4 hours, and then it goes. It can be really heavy, but it doesn't last days on end. Eating my shoes, I am. I'm eating my shoes. I'm
1: 100%. I got off that airplane today. I'm like, there you go,
0: schoolboy. Yeah, so is your first time in Phuket?
1: No, I've not been here for maybe 18 months. DJed last at Carte Diem, Bang Tao.
0: Carte Diem,
1: And then we've done a couple of Head Candy events there as well.
0: Have you? Yeah. Oh, okay, cool.
1: Yeah.
0: So, you know the drum warrior, you know him?
1: Not personally, no.
0: Okay, so Dean Oram.
1: Yeah,
0: I love that guy. He's proper cool. Really, really cool guy. So, you're here, you're going to do a show for us, but who are you? Like, no offense, like, who are you? Like, where did you start your career? Are you just a DJ? Let's start with what you do now. What do you do now? What are you now? Like, what's your career?
1: My main career now, I suppose DJ... producer. I produced the Head Candy radio show with Lil Joey, Mike Van Loon. Mark Doyle presents it, of course.
0: Okay.
1: I do some stuff for Kid Massive. He's got a new record label out called Disq, I'm helping him with that. I do the House Weekend events around Thailand. Also with Kid Massive and Mikey Mike, we do the Lights Out events, which is their brand, and I help them out do that as well.
0: Where's that?
1: And that's mainly in Bangkok.
0: Is it? Yeah,
1: we've actually got an event this Saturday in Bangkok. Tony Sukhumvit Soy 11, and then we've got an after party at Abundance as well, Soy 11, Saturday night.
0: Nice.
1: That should be fun.
0: It's all house all the way.
1: All house, a little bit of tech, a little bit of Latin.
0: Okay, nice.
1: Not Hamilton house. Yeah, early evening, it's more vocal chilled because it's like a restaurant bar area.
0: Okay.
1: And then when we go to club, we get a bit deeper, a bit more techie, a bit more underground, a bit more bass.
0: Cool.
1: Yeah.
0: So you like to flip your genres. How did it all start for you? Like, how did it actually genuinely start? Like, you're a DJ, you're a producer, you produce music. We can go back to producing a little bit because you said something pretty exciting that you're doing some collabs and stuff if you want to mention it. You're a producer of a radio show. You mix on the shows as well. You've got your own radio show and you're like, you curate parties, you make parties happen, basically. You make events happen, you're a promoter, you go around, you do your House Your Weekend parties and Lights Out parties.
1: Yeah, Lights Out as well. Okay. Also did the Head Candy events here in Asia as well.
0: That's amazing. So, but when did it start? Like, what got you, first off, when did it start through DJing, or were you in the studio first?
1: No, I've only just recently started getting in the studio. The closest I come to being in the studio before was my son's PlayStation game. There was a DJ on the old PlayStation. He used to come back from the clubs and just play around that. And you thought you'd done this worldy tune. The next day, what is that?
0: That's not. Yeah. I used to make some good tunes on that. I've got some friends who are going back to the PlayStation 1 and actually making tunes.
1: I can't remember what it was called. Was it DJ something? I can't remember what it was called. But yeah, that.
0: I think if it's your son, then it's probably a later rendition of the
1: Yeah, he's 33 now. Yeah, so okay. I actually look younger than I am.
0: Okay, yeah, cool.
1: Thanks for noticing.
0: Yeah. Definitely. You definitely don't look old enough to have a 33-year-old.
1: Yeah, so. It's the 90s. The 90s kept us looking young.
0: Okay, cool.
1: But I think, you know, for me, when I was at school, I had a Vespa and was a bit of a scooter boy. Okay. And there used to be a place up by us in Southampton called Farley Mount, which was like just a big wooded area. And people just go up there and, you know, drink some beer and smoke some fans and big bands or something. And then out there walking one day, and come across these people playing loud music in a field, and it was a rave.
0: Well, okay.
1: 1988, I think that was.
0: Okay.
1: And that just changed my whole perception of what is this, what are these people doing.
0: What music is and stuff.
1: Yeah, yeah, it was like proper hardcore music.
0: What were you into before then in the 80s? What were you, if you were going to HMV
1: randomly, Transvision Vamp.
0: Transvision Vamp.
1: Transvision Vamp.
0: Cool, yeah.
1: Wendy James.
0: Okay.
1: Yeah. I grew up in a household of my mum and dad listening to heavy metal, going to Donington and that. I remember them dragging me to a Rolling Stones concert when I was about 14 at Wembley. I wasn't happy at all.
0: Okay.
1: But now I appreciate.
0: Yeah, yeah.
1: Now I appreciate
0: definitely,
1: it.
0: 100%,
1: you know?
0: Yeah.
1: But at the time, and then I was listening to, you know, a bit of the commercial hip hop.
0: From the 80s as well, wow, okay, yeah. That's proper cool.
1: I think the first record I bought was Paul Hardcastle, 19.
0: Really?
1: Yeah. No, 19.
0: Wow,
1: 19,
0: that's the
1: 19.
0: Second time in less than a month that's been mentioned in studio. Yeah, that track particularly.
1: Yeah. And then that sort of like was, okay, this is sort of...
0: I like that.
1: Changing the genre over, you know, to listen to the stuff, Top of the Pops and that.
0: I kind of like that track since it came out, I think.
1: Yeah, it's a classic.
0: Yeah, it's amazing,
1: you know?
0: Yeah.
1: I don't know if you get away with it now, but yeah, it's a classic. And then obviously I found that in the field, and that just changed my whole perception of, you know, what's doing this. And then I started.
0: What style would you say they were playing? And when
1: that was like happy hardcore.
0: Hardcore.
1: That was like the early days acid of Carl house. Cox. Acid house was more like your underground raves, your Spiral Tribes,
0: okay,
1: that sort of thing. There was a club in Portsmouth called Central Park.
0: Yeah.
1: Which was an upstairs, small, dirty club, underground club with Pete Cousins, it was, and DJ Baz. And then the Ritzy's bingo hall underneath, they used to hire out on a Friday.
0: Seriously?
1: Yeah, you go into this thing, and I remember, I saw Bizarre Inc. there.
0: Okay.
1: Bizarre Inc. live. And it was the days where we were out doing whatever we're doing and dancing on speakers. In those days, you had great big 6-foot bass bin speakers in the clubs.
0: Yeah, okay.
1: And you climb up on the speakers and you'd be dancing on the speakers and, you know.
0: Yeah. That people get sensitive about that nowadays.
1: Oh, yeah.
0: They're so expensive, I think.
1: But the old days was all about the music. There was no Instagram. It was about, you know, people filming, just people in a dirty club, sweating, having a great time.
0: Yeah, I know, yeah, yeah.

0: on the dance floor with people you never see again.
1: No, exactly.
0: Yeah,
1: exactly.
0: I can't remember actually chasing round Chester trying to find this girl that my friends dragged me away from on the dance floor, because we literally stood the dance floor full in this little mini underground cellar club in Chester. And then my mates were all like, oh no, I'm not doing it, we're going. And I was like, I was a fool, I went with them, I could have stayed, and I didn't.
1: Yeah.
0: And then I spent months, like weeks and months, trying to find this girl in the clubs in Chester again.
1: Couldn't find her in.
0: No.
1: She probably wasn't even from Chester.
0: Yeah, probably, just there for that moment, that one weekend.
1: Oh, in the amount, we used to travel, I grew up in Southampton, so we used to drive up to Gatecrasher. You know, go to Strawberry Sunday, places like that. And then we drive, there used to be a place in Birmingham called Sunday Central, which was on a Sunday.
0: Okay.
1: Didn't open until like 3 o'clock in the morning.
0: Mm-mm-mm.
1: And we just drive up there to that and do that, you know. These days, people won't travel that far, really.
0: Yeah, it's so strange. It is so strange. Even on the island here sometimes, it's like, I can't leave Phuket town to come to Patong. It's too far. It's like 40 minutes.
1: Yeah, exactly. Yeah. I mean, in the old days when we used to go to the illegal roads, you'd have to drive to the service station to get the phone number. and you'd get the phone number. And I remember we left Southampton and we drove all up the M3 around the whole M25 to come back to a party in Winchester, which is like 10 miles away from Southampton. It's like this 3-day illegal rave on this water in sight. It was on the news and everything.
0: But that's what was part of the thing, wasn't it? Like back then, you like no one knew where anything was. You had to get to the particular phone booth to find out where the party
1: 100%,
0: was.
1: 100%, yeah.
0: And otherwise, you just weren't going.
1: Yeah, and you'd have to sometimes tune in. Like, I used to go to my auntie's house, and she used to live in northeast London, Edmonton. Yeah. And I used to go to her house like once a month and just say, take my tapes and just tape all the pirate radio stations on my TDK-90s.
0: Oh, man, right? That's TDK.
1: Like, yeah, I used to love Christmas because like, I just end up with all these like TDK-90s and I'm like, wow!
0: All these cassettes. Basically, if you don't know what TDK-90 is, it's like a cassette that you put in a machine, for those of you who absolutely don't know. And you can either play music that's been recorded on it, or you can use them, like the TDK-90s, like blank cassettes that you can record stuff onto.
1: Exactly, yeah.
0: So then you never had like a device to put the music on. So you just had to cassette player. Check out cassette players if you don't know what we're talking about. Just Google it. They're really interesting.
1: But for old school.
0: Yeah, and that's where the like Sony Walkman started life,
1: that's
0: wasn't
1: right.
0: it? Yeah.
1: Yeah,
0: before,
1: Sony Walkman,
0: before your iPod, before your iPhone. Yeah.
1: Well, that was back in the days when you used to like your car stereo, the front would come off. Remember those ones where the Blaupunkt stereo would come off?
0: Yeah.
1: And then there was one that actually had, I think, I can't remember if it was Blaupunkt, but there was
0: you
1: one
0: had
1: of
0: to the reason why your front of your stereo come off was because if you took that dash, like those buttons, nobody could use the stereo that was behind
1: exactly.
0: it. You just keep that in your pocket, in your bag, and no one could steal your car stereo. No. What's a car stereo, I hear people ask? It's the thing that you put the cassettes in.
1: Yeah, exactly, yeah. And you'd be sitting in the pub with a great big keyboard thing sticking out your back pocket.
0: Yeah.
1: Those
0: are
1: good old days.
0: I'm pretty sure there was a trade of like people going around Liverpool, finding them in people's pockets and then working out which car they fitted in.
1: No comment.
0: But that's the UK for you. So, 88, you found the music, you travelled up and down the country to listen. When did you start playing? How old? How far into that journey? So it's 88, and then when did you...
1: Yeah, probably 1989, I bought my first decks.
0: 89?
1: I couldn't afford Technics in those days.
0: No. So like, I had, there was more options back then.
1: Yeah, they're actually belt-driven. DPL-3s... I remember being made now. I had an old Gemini mixer, just like a two-channel mixer, and didn't have any effects or anything on it.
0: I'm sure my dad had DPLs. When you said DPL, I can see that. Yeah, DPL 3.
1: Yeah,
0: my dad is a mobile DJ.
1: Newmark, DPL, belt drive, yeah. I got them, and then I just bought some records and started going out. Actually, my first professional gig was in a place called the Penguin Club in Southampton, where I played warm-up for Sasha.
0: Really?
1: And then John Please Women as well was there. Used to go to a great record shop in Southampton, which actually James Abelia was the young lad behind the counter, selling me my records. And now look at him now. And then we used to go to a little club called the Rhino. That's where the Artful Dodger came from. Craig David.
0: Dude.
1: Yeah, so they all came from that area.
0: Okay.
1: But that was more the

0: UK garage scene.
1: Yeah.
0: But the actual record shops, kids today don't realise how hard it was. You go in a record shop and you'd have to be in the know to get the records that you want. And it took years and years and years to be able to get the under-the-counter records that were just there for the DJs.
2: Yeah.
0: And then you get out and it's like this, what's that? And it's, that's what everyone else doesn't want. And you just left for it. And then a year later, you're getting like, okay, we've got those promos in for you. And then I discovered how to find records as well.
2: So you've been like DJing for a year before and you're already starting to get all the promos from under the counter.
0: Yeah.
2: So
0: yeah.
2: From 89 to 1990, you're in the record shop and you're going, yo, man, here you go, Mark. Here's the white labels.
0: Like Saturday mornings was delivery day, so you know, so you get there
2: were
0: early on Wednesday.
2: They
0: were good white labels. And then also we had some DJs that were doing acetates as well, but you'd only play them three or four times because they just stopped working.
2: Okay. Yeah. Is that like a copy?
0: It's like their own tune they've done. They just put it onto like a record itself. So just like an acetate pressing of it.
2: Okay, yeah.
0: But it doesn't last very long.
2: It's not because it's not proper vinyl. No, the needle just cuts through it.
0: But I remember the first proper one
2: it's
0: that
2: like
0: I was really chuffed about.
2: It's like a form of forgery in a way. Like it was just, well, not really forgery because it's their own music, but it's just a more cost-effective way.
0: It's just getting it out there, isn't it?
2: Record label and stuff.
0: If you think some of the old hardcore tunes, that's how they all started to become mainstream because, you know, people were like, can you have a copy of this? Now, you used to go to clubs and that, and people would,
2: Happy Hardcore and all that when I was a teenager, 100%.
0: Oh, Happy Hardcore was probably one of the best bits of music ever.
2: Force and Styles, Vibes and Lively.
0: Yeah, Slipmat and Lime. Edge One.
2: Yeah, Marky G.
0: Yeah, proper tunes, even The Prodigy. I mean, I remember The Prodigy, first time I heard that, it was just... And they're still consistent now. Change the style, and they're still consistent now. Yeah. Everything they do.
2: Yeah, really. Like, I mean, all the big tracks of Prodigy still hold their weight against.
0: Yeah, I think your Love still a classic hardcore piano tune. Mm-mm. Charlie will always be Charlie.
2: Then
0: Smack Your Bitch Up as well.
2: Yeah, I've never enjoyed that track.
0: No.
2: Never. I like the track. The lyrics drive me batty. Yeah.
0: Yeah, I suppose, but if you watch it in a...
2: It's a, like, grown-up thing, though, isn't it?
0: Alive, and you watch it on a big screen on a good sound system...
2: Yeah.
0: Totally changes the whole concept.
2: I can imagine that. Like, I never got to see them live. One of my close friends, he toured with them. Master Rhymes.
0: Okay.
2: Yeah. So, as MC. He toured with them as MC, yeah.
0: Yeah, great. Do another tour now with Carl Cox. He's brought back the Three Decks.
2: Really?
0: Vinyl set, yeah.
2: Yeah, Carl has, I've seen that. I've seen him play with... I'm sure I've seen him play with four vinyls before.
0: Yeah, but I saw him do Three Decks at Central Park in Portsmouth.
2: Do that, by the way. The first time I seen Carl Cox live, one of the blessings about being on this magical island of Phuket.
0: Here the other month, yeah.
2: And Nicadia has been a friend of mine for quite some time. I followed her career when she... She's already started to be quite well known by the time I met her. I was writing for DJ Mag. Then it was so massive for her to have her supporting Carl.
0: Yeah, well, he's now got her doing the warm-up set for him at Universe as well in Ibiza.
2: No way.
0: Yeah.
2: No way. Yeah. I haven't seen that.
0: Yeah.
2: I've been too busy. I haven't checked out her Instagram or something. Yeah. We talk. I've been trying to get Nicadia in here for ages.
0: Okay, she's done very well.
2: She's done really well. It's hard work, mate.
0: It's a lot of hard work,
2: I could talk about her career, but I want to talk about yours. But yeah, she put in a lot of hard work.
0: People think it's very easy to be a DJ.
2: No.
0: It's not. You have to put the graft in, the hours it goes into finding records, practicing, doing things. You know, it's not just all about turning up to a club and plugging the USB in.
2: No. I missed the digging.
0: Yeah,
2: it's something if you're obsessive about it, you just enjoy it. Like, I was brought up on it. Like, my dad worked for a record label. Go on, lads, go and find some music.
0: Yeah.
2: Just walk around a record shop, take whatever you want. Yeah. He said it's okay, I've sorted it.
0: Yeah.
2: Yeah, just like, I miss that.
0: Yeah, of course. I mean, these days, music is so easily accessible that the work's done for you.
2: Yeah.
0: You know, you just go onto all the sites and you go through and you find it. It's not like the old days of. I remember when I played with John Pleas. And he played, there's a track called Hyper Edit.
2: Yeah.
0: And I was like, what is that tune? And it was just some white label thing he had, and it just had Hyper Edit in it. and it took me months and months to find it. And I think it was hard to find records and then it had it. And I remember when that record turned up, the postman turned up, it was just like, wow.
2: Yeah, the excitement of it all.
0: You know, nowadays, it's just, we download an MP3 and it lasts a week. A lot of the stuff I get sent and I play, I don't often play it more than 2-3 weeks, unless it's an absolute classic and it's an absolute banger, because you move on and the next one comes in, next one goes out. In the old days, there wasn't that much music out there, so you were still continually using the good tunes.
2: That is something that's underappreciated in the industry. Like, I can't imagine, I wasn't around for the moments where you could go to a record shop and they would give you the white labels. When I started DJing myself, like mixing and stuff like that, I'd have promoters come to the place where I was DJing, like in the summer and that, and go, okay, let's hook up, play our music, we'll send you it, we'll send you an email, and all of that. Like, I never, and now, some of them would have like a promo USB or a promo CD back then and be like, check these out, play them if you want, and if you dig them, we'll send them to you, the files and stuff like that. So
0: the good old CDs.
2: Yeah, I did start on CDs, but I wasn't a house kind of DJ then.
0: I think the only benefit now from USBs is the fact that I don't have to spend hours putting my records back in the correct sleeves.
2: Yeah, my brother and I were slaves to my dad for that.
0: And the weight of carrying two record boxes around everywhere.
2: Honestly, yeah.
0: But we did used to have people, can I carry your record boxes for you? I'll get in the club for free.
2: Mate's traveling with the CD case and then not letting you take it on the plane with you. Like,
0: but there is
2: sweating.
0: Is
2: it going to arrive?
0: There is that as well. I remember I played in Spain once, and when that record box comes around, it's just like, it's amazing.
2: Yeah.
0: It
2: made it.
0: Everyone's looking. And I'll let it go around one more time. I'll get maximum effect out of this one. And is that mine? Thank you. You can't do it now with a USB, can you? You can't just chuck a USB on the thing and let it
2: go around the console. No. So you 1990 you started
0: playing professionally.
2: People were digging you. People were like digging your vibe, and the local record shops and that were supporting you by giving you the best tunes to put on and stuff like that.
0: Yeah, I was
2: only like 2 years after finding the music.
0: I was putting
2: in some serious work.
0: I was doing really well. And then I made a stupid mistake of moving to Spain.
2: You actually moved to Spain?
0: Yeah, I actually moved to Spain to DJ.
2: Okay.
0: In between Torremolinos, Omar Bayer, places like that. And I thought I could become the next Judge Jules, the next Pete Tong.
2: Okay. Where were you in Spain?
0: Down Costa del Sol, in between Torremolinos, and Marbella. There's a place called The Underground in Torremolinos. I did Omar Bayer as well.
2: Okay.
0: But they just weren't into the music. They were still like 2 years behind what we were playing.
2: You were a bit early, You I find that though, like you. When I go from like Greece back to Dubai, it's like another
0: different sound. Yeah,
2: absolutely.
0: I mean, I was naive. I was naive, and I thought, I can become this and become that. And I went there. It didn't work out. So I came back to England. But then I lost my promo list because I had no more residencies. And by that time, there were so many DJs that I couldn't get back in again. And now I look at some of my friends, and they've just gone on, to do good things. And I'm like, should have just stuck at it. But lesson learned.
2: How long were you in Spain?
0: Just a year.
2: Just a year?
0: Yeah, just a year.
2: Okay.
0: Yeah, then came back.
2: When you went back to the UK?
0: And then came back to the UK.
2: Start hitting the
0: circuit. I had to start hitting the circuit again, but by then, people had moved on, contacts had gone, people had come in front of you, and you hadn't got the backup anymore of what you were doing before.
2: Okay.
0: And then you sort of like become pushed aside, and you're just plodding along line.
2: And what were you doing like through the 90s and after sort of 91, 92?
0: Mostly through the 90s, I was actually working on P&O as a chef on board a boat.
2: Okay, yeah.
0: Yeah, so I used to work on board the Pride of Bilbao, which was a famous boat. Was in the news of the world once because I used to take my decks on there on the boat, and we'd have like private parties downstairs in the sauna and that, and
2: cool.
0: for the crew, which we weren't allowed to do that. It's a dry ship. But we take the decks down.
2: Was it actually
0: dry? Yeah, it was a dry. Yeah, it was a dry shit. Yeah, okay, because that was after they held the Enterprise and all that lot, Towns and Torreson.
2: Okay.
0: So they made it dry ships, so there was no more disasters.
2: Okay.
0: So we'd have these illegal parties downstairs in the sauna, and then people started inviting guests down and hunters down, and it came down. 50 people, 100 people, 150 people.
2: Oh, so you actually were like throwing illegal raves.
0: Yeah, so we were literally under the water, under the waterline, with watertight doors and all sorts,
2: yeah.
0: In the swimming pool sauna area with a deck set up, playing these tunes on like a Friday, Saturday night.
2: You made the pool party like in the most unique way, and completely illegal in the try.
0: And then I remember it was on my 2 weeks off, and there was this article in. I think it was the News of the World about how this reporter had gone to this party downstairs in the Bilbao, and there was even a DJ. And I went back to work next time, got sacked on the spot.
2: I'm sorry, but that's next level.
0: I had to go back on the boat, and I had to get my decks off the boat and all my records off the boat, and just like, there's a level. Scapegoat.
2: That's brilliant.
0: Yeah.
2: One of my close friends, Radio Caroline.
0: Okay.
2: So, like, that's a boat related. But I actually have heard of the Bilbao. And I was like, why have I heard of that? Now I know why. That's proper freaking cool.
0: Yeah.
2: That's really cool.
0: At the time, it was cool.
2: Honestly, I'll talk off mic to you about there's a few things I would want to really do here, but you know what I mean?
0: Yeah, of course, you can't know.
2: On the radio, anyway.
0: Yeah. Those are good, and then just plodded along, and then I moved to Thailand 13 years ago, opened up a bar on Koh Lanta.
2: Koh Lanta, yeah.
0: Called Candy Lounge.
2: Okay,
0: which was a total rip-off.
2: Koh Lanta, very, very good things.
0: Yeah, Koh Lanta is beautiful, but it's just low season's quiet.
2: Yeah, super.
0: Not much going on, yeah.
2: Okay.
0: Yeah, and then obviously we had COVID, and then I moved to Pattaya, DJing in Pattaya. Stayed in Pattaya for a year and then moved to Bangkok and progressively become more and more involved in the music scene in Bangkok.
2: Okay.
0: And then I brought Head Candy to Bangkok.
2: Okay, bro.
0: For the Octave and Marriott, we did that.
2: That's amazing.
0: And then I got my residency, which is one of my lifelong dreams, was to become a Head Candy resident, part of the Head Candy family. And now it's
2: whoa.
0: Yeah, it's something that I've ticked that goal.
2: That's super cool, man.
0: You know, now I produce the Head Candy radio show with Mark and Mike and little Joe and all that lot. So yeah, that for me is just like, if nothing else happens, I've done
2: mic,
0: it.
2: You didn't hear done this, it. Folks, but off mic, he's like, I found Head Candy in the 90s and it like completely changed my musical taste and flavor.
0: 100%, yeah. I mean, back in those days, I was happy hardcore in the early 90s. And then I found Tony DeVee, God rest his soul, the hard house, that Hoover sound, you know, the sound of trade, was just awesome. And then I discovered Head Candy, and I just thought, what is this? Because it was just totally different. It wasn't any other music you could find or even hear.
2: No.
0: You know? And that just changed everything. I mean,
2: I was a lover of Head Candy from the first time I fell upon it. Absolutely. I used to get on the CDs and I was saying earlier.
0: I mean, the person you want to get here in is, if you can get Head Candy and come to Radisson, you want to get in here with Mark Doyle, you need about 12 hours talking to him, because some of his stories about how he signed Stonebridge for a fiver, you know, it just... Yeah, crazy.
2: Yeah.
0: But that was it. I mean, Head Candy was a totally different sound to anything that was going out there. And it was just that real happy. And I remember, I'd be waiting for the new CD to come out, and I'd be at HMV waiting to get that new CD, and I'd be playing it on my Blaupunkt stereo.
2: I can't honestly, just for some perspective, I was so lucky growing up because my dad worked for Sony.
0: Okay.
2: But I mean, even when it was CBS. So, growing up, my brother and I just didn't want records at all or anything. If we wanted to just ask that, we'd get it. And I didn't understand the concept of it until we were sort of teenagers and parents are separated and dad's moved on and we're having to go to HMV and buy records.
0: Yeah.
2: And how much it costs, man.
0: Yeah.
2: Jeez, £300-£400.
0: Yeah.
2: And walking out with bags of CDs.
0: Yeah, exactly, yeah.
2: And they're in the shop looking at us like we're nutters, and we're like, wish me, yeah, so happy.
0: Well, Woolworths was always good for a bargain back in the day.
2: Okay, yeah. I've had friends who made Woolworths their perfect trading point.
0: Of course. I do miss the pick and mix though.
2: I'm just buying a magazine, thank you.
0: Yeah, yeah, nothing else to see here.
2: W.H. Smith as well. Talking of our light-fingered friends.
0: They're well, there
2: yeah,
0: you go.
2: Yeah, naughty.
0: No electricians.
2: No electricians. Jeez, yeah. Oh, wow. So, Head Candy, a lifelong dream, and now you're here and you're doing it. And you've come to join us today to like spin for us, and I'm really grateful for that, man.
0: Yeah.
2: And I'm looking forward, we're going to launch a show effectively today, and then it's going to be every Friday, yeah?
0: Yes, yeah. Looking forward to that. I'll do an hourly mix every Friday, and then hopefully we can start doing some house weekend events here at the Radisson.
2: Oh, I love that.
0: Get people involved.
2: Yeah, absolutely.
0: Try and get a following going. We've got a little following going in Bangkok and Bahin and Pattaya at the moment as well. Been doing events there.
2: Because there's one advantage, like if there's already the different places in Thailand, there's a place to journey to experience a similar kind of it. You know what you're getting.
0: Exactly, yes. Yeah. Exactly, yeah.
2: So you can be like in Wahin and enjoy the House Your Weekend event. And
0: exactly. We want to bring proper underground house music. It seems to be a bit lost at the moment. It still seems to be Afro, techno.
2: In your mainstream, I'd have to, when you next come, because you're only here for a night, I'd love to meet you with some of our network.
0: Yeah, of course, yeah, 100%.
2: So,
0: yeah.
2: Like
0: yeah.
2: Some local ties as well.
0: Yeah.
2: Play some absolutely amazing music.
0: Yeah.
2: So, but there's definitely a call for it. Those events are always busy. There's a big crowd.
0: Yeah, good, yeah. It was exciting times, you know. Bring something different to Phuket.
2: They bring a little bit of like Thai flavour in as well. Like there's some like actual Thai remixes.
0: Okay,
2: like,
0: yeah.
2: Tech house and stuff.
0: Yeah,
2: and
0: nice.
2: Yeah, this, I'm super excited. Because you work with Head Candy a lot. You do mix for them. And that's something that we can probably do later and down the line as well.
0: Yeah, definitely, yeah.
2: I've already started reaching out, by the way.
0: Well, as I said,
2: I didn't say anything.
0: Yeah. I mean, Head Candy already does the Radisson Red in Glasgow and in Liverpool.
2: Yeah, yeah.
0: On a regular basis. So why not get them here as well?
2: I'm thinking, I didn't know they were doing it in Liverpool. I knew the Glasgow thing, but
0: yeah.
2: I didn't know they were doing it in Liverpool.
0: Yeah, the Liverpool one was started a few months ago.
2: Wow, that's so cool. I'm coming back home, boys. I'm sorry, I'm packing off. They can sort their own radio. No, I'm really messing.
0: Yeah, but that'd be good, you know. It's always a good show. They've got, you know, Suki Soul, an amazing singer. Saxophone. Vicky B also plays sax and singer, so it's a great show.
2: I've got quite a few tracks for Suki on there.
0: Yeah, she's amazing.
2: She is really, really, really good.
0: Yeah, very good. Yeah, does a lot of stuff in Fool's Paradise.
2: Mm.
0: Very good.
2: Yeah. What? I can't even ask you. I wanted to ask you, what do you think of Phuket? But you've been here 5 minutes, and the only thing you've seen is rain and a road.
0: I mean, Phuket's all right. I don't mind Phuket.
2: You haven't dug around the hotel much yet either, have you? Okay, we're going to have a wander around in a bit.
0: Yeah, I've seen a little bit. I had some food next door. I had a little chicken and spaghetti pasta, which
2: was
0: quite nice.
2: Yeah, it's all right. Skuzy, good. Yeah,
0: I like the Skuzy. Yeah, it's a nice place. Lots of nice restaurants and shops about. I love the pub next door, the Drunken Leprechaun.
2: The Drunken Leprechaun has vertically challenged people, as we would say.
0: You have to say that?
2: Vertically challenged.
0: Yeah, okay.
2: That's kind of the political correctness. They would actually, they're smaller people. I have a friend who is just about to compete in the first dwarf MMA fight ever.
0: What?
2: Over in America.
0: What?
2: He's a very close friend. Met him through Fight Circus. Name dropping there, guys. Met him through Fight Circus, and he wore a leprechaun outfit, went into the Irish bar with a beer, with a golden foamy frothy drink in his hand. And it was like, I am literally... And he'd had a few of those golden frothy drinks by this point. And he was like, I am literally the Drunken Leprechaun. I'm sorry.
0: Yeah, fair play.
2: So, yeah, I think most people can have fun with who they are. But we get a bit too tense, don't we, about that in the West.
0: Very true.
2: There's some shorter people in there. And they are looking for a pianist, if anyone's listening right now. They're looking for an actual pianist.
0: Make sure you say that correctly.
2: Piano. No, I'm a piano. Piano. That's the easy part. You just have to go upstairs.
0: Yeah, exactly, yeah. No, oh. Phuket's all right. I like Phuket. It's nice. It's, nice
2: it's not your first time here, is
0: no,
2: it?
0: No, no, no.
2: You've done some gigs already in Phuket, haven't you?
0: Yeah. Yeah.
2: With Head Candy and that.
0: Yeah, Head Candy Cod, yeah, yeah. Yeah. So, nice to be back. But yeah, back to Bangkok tomorrow, unfortunately. I've got a gig two gigs Saturday.
2: Where are you performing Saturday?
0: I'm doing the Lights Out with Kid Massive and Mikey Mike and some of their friends in Sukhumvit Saw 11. And then we're going to go to Abundance afterwards till 4 a.m.
2: Okay.
0: Yeah, for the after party.
2: I don't know Abundance. How new is that thing?
0: Maybe 2 years.
2: Oh, okay, cool. Yeah. So that's way before my time. I've been in Pattaya and Bangkok. Beam was probably the newest thing at the time.
0: Okay. It's a nice restaurant and then it turns into like a club afterwards.
2: Okay, cool. Sounds.
0: It's a fun place. And Tony's on Saw 11 is quite cool as well. Little outdoor terrace there as well, so we have the decks outside and hopefully no rain.
2: No rain.
0: No rain. Yeah.
2: Hopefully, I mean, we'll see what happens. So you've got an exciting weekend planned already.
0: Yeah.
2: How often are you gigging at the moment, mate?
0: At the moment, I do a residency for Sato San, which is a Thai Japanese fusion restaurant up on the roof in Bangkok.
2: Okay. Is that in the Japanese Quarter, is it? Or?
0: No, that's up by Siam. It's on top of the Roxy Hotel.
2: Okay, yeah.
0: Part of the Marriott.
2: Okay,
0: so
2: I DJ
0: there Mondays and Tuesdays.
2: Mm-hmm.
0: And then I do other little bits and bobs. I'm going back to Alexa Beach in Pattaya on the 20th. And I'm just waiting for a place in Hua Hin called Tiger Lily to confirm for the end of this month as well. But it's coming to like the end of the season now, so things die down a little bit. Now I can concentrate on doing bits and pieces, catching up on other stuff, and then get things ready for the next season. Also, I'm going to ADA.
2: I kind of touched on it earlier. So you produce the radio show for Head Candy and you do mixes for them and stuff as well sometimes
0: on
2: the show and that. That's one side of your production, but you actually produce music now as well.
0: I've just started with my son. My son's been producing for quite a while now and I decided that I need to start.
2: What's his name?
0: Lewis O'Brien. So he goes under the name ADHDJ.
2: ADHD?
0: Yeah, because he's got ADHD, so he's ADHDJ.
2: Cool. He's had many releases, like production-wise, isn't it?
0: He hasn't released anything. He's making his own album at the moment.
2: Okay, cool.
0: And I reached out to him and said, like, look, I started looking at Ableton, I've started working about, but I can't quite grab the grasp of it. If I send you the basic stuff, can we go through it together and make something?
2: Yeah.
0: Gave it to him, and 2 months later, we come up with an amazing tune.
2: Nice.
0: So I think this is our 14th or 15th version we've done. I'll play it later. But yeah, hopefully that we can get it signed. But I think it's a really good tune. Sounds really good. We sent it out to other producers and asked for their feedback on it. We've got honest feedback and we've changed it. And hopefully we've got a final finished product.
2: Have you got a label who's going to take it on for you?
0: Well, I'm hoping that Kid Massey is going to sign it to his new label.
2: Okay,
0: this is Disco. Yeah.
2: Is it a disco-ish?
0: Yes, kind of. It's more of a piano house. 126 BPM, a little bit of vocal on it.
2: Okay, yeah. So like your Head Candy kind of style, really, isn't
0: it? I think it's a bit harder than Head Candy is a bit more full-on vocal, beach house.
2: This has
0: got a bit more of a bass line. It's not peak time club, but it's not warm-up club either. It's sort of like an in-between filler track.
2: Yeah.
0: But we like it, yeah. So
2: I'm looking forward to hearing it. Hopefully he signs it. You're working with a label as well, yeah?
0: I'm working there as well, yeah. So I'm actually going to go to ADE this year and represent Kid Massive and the label and get our name out there, get his name out there, get the label name out there as well.
2: Okay.
0: And then I'm going to go to England for 2 weeks and I've got some gigs in England. Definitely Head Candy, but a few things around my local area, Southampton, Bournemouth in October.
2: Where are they going to hear you when you get back home?
0: Most probably on the South Coast, because if I go anywhere past Watford, my nose bleeds.
2: It's a bit warm, isn't it? It's a bit warm, even in the summer.
0: So Bournemouth, there's I've reached out to a friend of mine who just took over residency at So in Bournemouth.
2: Yeah.
0: So he says he can get me in there. Obviously, I do a few Head Candy things, and I'll speak out to some other people near the time and see what I can get. But yeah, if you're there, come and get involved in Southampton, Bournemouth, where the sun always shines.
2: Will do. Hi, Maggie. I hope you're good. Good to see you. I'll introduce you later.
0: Okay, yeah, that was
2: yeah. Good person to know as well.
0: I just saw him actually in the Little Leprechaun. I said to him, it's the only place you can get away with this. He's like, yeah.
2: Ah, okay, yeah. She's been at the Irish filling up. It is a Wednesday. It's Wednesday, isn't it? It's hump day. So
0: it's a holiday.
2: Don't forget those. Ah, it's actually a holiday.
0: Yeah, it's a holiday today, isn't it?
2: Yeah, yeah.
0: Queen's birthday, is it? Queen's birthday,
2: yeah. So,
0: love Freddie Mercury.
2: Love it. Yeah, I love that too, man. Man, you've got a bit of a course plotted out ahead. Because like, normally where I like to wrap it up is to ask you, but you've travelled into that. Like, that you know where you're going, what you want to be doing going forward.
0: Hopefully, yeah. I mean, I want to build the brand. Want to get it out there and start doing parties. I know a lot of good DJs, want to get them to come over as well and play for us as well.
2: At some
0: point, obviously still keep up the Head Candy residency as well, because I love doing that. You know, that's just amazing.
2: Where are you, when you go back to the UK, because I did want to ask it, you saying Head Candy's reminded me. Where will you play with Head Candy when you're back in the UK?
0: Probably London, Halloween.
2: Okay.
0: Yeah, because I actually fly back on the 1st of November, so Halloween will be the 31st.
2: Wow, okay.
0: So go to London. Do that. Fly back on the 1st.
2: Okay.
0: Back in time for the season.
2: Back in time for the high season. Yeah.
0: Back in time for the high season.
2: Hitting it with the House Your Weekend, yeah?
0: Yes, yes. So, I mean, I will try and get the brand out there at ADE as well. See what happens.
2: What, going to ADE?
0: Yeah, go to ADE. And go there for 3-4 days.
2: Cool.
0: Go and meet some people and try and get some connections and try and get some, obviously, sign some people to give some demos for the new record label as well. And get out there and see what they can bring.
2: Is that the record label you're working on, or a record label?
0: The record label, Kid Massive, yeah.
2: Yeah.
0: Cool. So if we can get people to send us the demos and that, and then we can pick some good ones and hopefully sign them. And
2: what are you looking for? Are you this house?
0: More house disco. He has got another label.
2: New disco kind of style, like?
0: Yeah, new disco, house, vocally stuff.
2: I know two producers that I've definitely put forward.
0: Okay, yeah. Because he has another label called Get Down Recordings as well. But that's more of a techie side of things, so he wants to step away from that and do something more housey.
2: Discovery like kind of elements that are really creeping through. And these guys are like sort of in their 20s, you know what I mean?
0: Nice.
2: Like they just started producing. When you listen to them play, it's just like it's all new, but it's like going back in time at the same time. There's guys and girls in their 50s dancing with the teenagers.
0: Yeah.
2: It's just absolutely amazing.
0: I like a bit of the old school feeling, a bit of breakbeat in there and a bit of piano, a bit of hands in the air, you know? It's good.
2: Yeah, clap your hands and get down.
0: Yeah, exactly, bit of piano.
2: Yeah. So, that's good to know, because like one of them's really just started producing and the stuff he's putting together is just...
0: Nice.
2: I'm not just saying it. I listen to a lot of music, so yeah. And it can be kind of brutal if I want to be.
0: Yeah,
2: you kind of have to be though.
0: I listen to a lot of promos every day, and 90% of it is not good.
2: You can't picture how it's going to even get someone moving and stuff.
0: But then the others, and then you get some absolute bangers as well.
2: Where you're just like, whoa, wasn't expecting that. Yeah.
0: It doesn't happen very often, but a couple of months ago I got one. There's an American bloke called Bender. He did I'm going to play it later actually. He did a song with Kathy Brown, It's All Right, and that's just absolutely feel good, energy, piano.
2: Okay.
0: And then also you got Who as well at the moment, who was just in Phuket the other week. He's putting out some amazing stuff.
2: So good, actually. You introduced me to that track, Plastic Dream.
0: Oh, Plastic, yeah, it's an amazing remix.
2: Oh my,
0: I'm going to play that as well later.
2: Oh my life, that remix, it is absolutely
0: unreal. Absolutely brilliant. Yeah. But he's got a label as well called Who Plays. He puts a lot of stuff out on that at the moment. There's the Sam Fandisco's just done a new one on there, Rouge as well. Just amazing, real dirty tunes.
2: I'd actually forgotten about the original track. I'm pretty sure it's in the playlist somewhere. But
0: on Plastic Dreams?
2: Yeah. And then when I heard it, I was just like, how could I even forget that track? And then, wow, like what?
0: Yeah.
2: Like, sensational. I actually had to plug the laptop in and listen to on the speakers here.
0: Well, you can. I think I did it as I do a throwback Thursday every Thursday on my Instagram page, and I did Plastic Dreams as one, and it went viral. It's got like 1.3 million views now. Yeah,
2: nice.
0: Just one of those lucky engagements. It was Joe Tivanelli playing it live in Italy, a club in Italy, and we put that out there, and it just went
2: everywhere.
0: Yeah,
2: that's super cool, man.
0: But it is an amazing tune.
2: is.
0: David Riley's mix is really good. He's got a little bit of piano in the middle.
2: Yeah.
0: Very good. But yeah, but this new one, Who, is brought it up to date, and it's just
2: that's what that I bass. Like. Yeah, yeah,
0: yeah,
2: yeah. Super cool.
0: Awesome.
2: So much energy.
0: Awesome. Like, yeah.
2: Yeah. Yeah.
0: Yeah. I'll play it later anyway. I'm going to play it.
2: He's going to play it for you. It's going to be in another sort of 10 minutes or so. He's going to jump on the decks and spin.
0: And there's another one he did. The music, the music's better in you. He did a remix of that, the old Revival tune.
2: Okay.
0: Because for people that know, Revival is like this new project that's come out, which is done by Peyton. Remember Peyton from Higher Place, old Headcanny days back in the day? He was on X Factor in the end as well a few years ago.
2: I'm terrible with names.
0: Yeah. But well, he's got this new project, and they do a lot of gospel remixes. They did George Michael Freedom, which is really good. Think they did Deeper Love. There's one we're waiting for, which is Madonna's Like a Prayer, which Purple Disco Machine has done the remix. But that was about a year ago I heard that, and I keep harassing Moose T on Instagram. Is it coming out? When's it coming? Is it coming? And it's coming, but it's just waiting for clearance. But that again is another amazing, it's like gospel feel to it. Oh, really, really good.
2: Moose T remix coming out. Oh, I love that. And literally anything Moose T does, I'm just like,
0: yeah.
2: Yeah.
0: Yeah,
2: I've never ever in my life heard a Moose T track where I've gone, yeah, okay, that's kind of mediocre, ever.
0: That's just fun, yeah.
2: Absolutely, and you're like on the blowers to me. When's it coming? Come on, hurry up.
0: Yeah, exactly, yeah, yeah. But yeah, I mean, Revival house music, people should check it out because it is pretty good. It's very, very good, gospel-y, vocal, piano, lifting, high energy tunes.
2: Mm-hmm.
0: Like when I play some of the rooftop bars, I always play two or three of them early doors. It's nice, funky, gets people tapping their feet.
2: Get people getting their groove on and stuff, yeah.
0: Especially the older crowd as well. So, like they remember things like Think, the original, you know, and Mountain Higher, you know, they remember those. And now this is brought up to date for the club scene. And it's just real feel-good music.
2: That I love, like, there's some DJs of it. I'm sure, because of the way you're talking about music, I'm going to really enjoy your set now.
0: I hope so.
2: Like, to some DJs now, because there's been the scene's so mature, and it is mature, like, there's people who have been in the game since the 90s and the 80s and stuff like that, and they're still playing now. Someone like Roger Sanchez or someone like that, who's just, like, playing loads of new stuff, and then there's the odd, like, absolute classic just thrown in the middle and just, like,
0: whoa. Yeah,
2: you know what I mean?
0: I played, on Friday, I played the club in Cowsound, which is DJ Mags, number 76 in the world, Function One sound system, amazing little club in Cowsound Road.
2: Okay, yeah.
0: And I actually played Public Domain, Bass in the Place. Remember that one? Yeah.
2: Bass in the
0: Place. I was like, okay, because it's more of a tourist crowd. It's a bit more like harder music than I'm used to playing because it's a club.
2: I wouldn't expect anyone on Cowsound Road to have Function One speakers.
0: Oh. But they have. It's amazing.
2: Yeah.
0: Yeah, really amazing.
2: Yeah. Yeah. Sorry. If you'd have to know your speakers and stuff to know what we're talking about.
0: Oh, good. There's there's a new beach club on a boat. You've got one here, haven't you? The beach club on a boat.
2: Yona.
0: That's it. There's one. They've just launched it in Pattaya.
2: Yeah.
0: And they've got a Function One sound system on there as well.
2: Absolutely. Yeah.
0: Yeah.
2: Okay.
0: Just the bass is just
2: unbelievable. Yona's use Void system.
0: Okay, yeah.
2: And they, it's funny, they moved this year in the low season, so they're in Patong Bay area and they can play all the sound they want.
0: Yeah.
2: In high season, and then in low season they can't be there because the water's too choppy.
0: Yeah, yeah.
2: So last year when I got here, year before when I got here, they were up in the marina on the same side of the coast. But when they're up there, they can only use half the sound system.
0: Oh, because the neighbours.
2: Yeah, because it's in the Bay Area.
0: Yeah.
2: That's why they were there. It's enclosed, you know.
0: Yeah.
2: But yeah, they could use like literally just half the sound system. But they're on the East Coast this year, so in another bay.
0: Yeah.
2: So probably pumping it all the way out.
0: Yeah.
2: In the rain and stuff. Sorry.
0: Yeah.
2: Yeah. Function One. That's nice. I love the sound out of those speakers. That must have been really cool. Bass in the Place. Bass in the Place,
0: yeah, exactly. Yeah, exactly.
2: And it's a small bar as well. Yeah.
0: Well, that's one thing I miss. Like the old days when you used to go to these raves in the old clubs, you know, like Roll Express and that in Edmonton, you know, and at Bagley's. You get the first thing you feel is the bass.
2: Yeah.
0: I mean, you can't hear the music. You just hear the play, and the whole building's shaking.
2: I've missed it so much that when I've been here, like There's a guy who runs these drum and bass events called JV, and it's called District 1, the event. And he's had his own bass bins tailor-made by a guy in Cambodia. So he's cut all the channels and everything. And they are absolutely out. And I literally stick my head in the
0: What's the bloke in Cambodia's name? I think I'm in that.
2: Yeah.
0: I met a bloke before when I was in Koh Lanta, and he moved to Cambodia, and he was a speaker maker.
2: It'd be the same guy, yeah.
0: Yeah, probably,
2: he's,
0: yeah.
2: He had lived in Thailand before.
0: Yeah.
2: And I was trying to get him to come and help us with the radio station. Yeah. Like, come forward.
0: Apparently he's a genius with speakers.
2: Yeah. Actually, like, cuts the channels and then carves the wood and everything.
0: Yeah. Yeah. It sounds amazing.
2: Yeah. Absolutely, I'm out of this world. Like, so, yeah, and a couple of times I've foolishly put my head in the bin just to be like, I gotta go. No. Yeah, I know, like, okay, 3 weeks later, okay, I'm not doing that again.
0: I can hear again.
2: I can hear again, yeah, kind of thing. But, yeah, so, I don't even know what to say now, like, apart from, and maybe I give you a quick 5 minute break to people to listen to your beats, and then you're going to jump on the deck.
0: Peter probably had enough of me talking away in my, my horrible London accent. It's not even London.
2: Absolutely 100% continue this for the whole day. I'm sure we can do this again at some other point.
0: It's better have a chat fair because we can actually talk about things properly that we can get away with talking about, which makes some of the stories a bit more funny.
2: Yeah, a bit more funny.
0: Some stories about big piles of sausage and mash and cricket scoreboards and things like that, and you've got what's that story? I can't tell you that on air.
2: There's a lot of things that we can't we're able to say that you can enjoy some beverages at the bar, but we can't mention them.
0: No, you can have a very nice latte.
2: Yeah, a nice latte. Or you can get those like small glasses with some salt and a lemon on like that, but you can't even mentioned the other word.
0: No.
2: Interesting.
0: There you go.
2: It's interesting because it's Party Central.
0: Phuket
2: is definitely Party Central, and so like the island, like the vibe here, isn't it? We're going to be doing some great parties. This is Mark Henderson. I'm Dan Jay, Drive to Red. This is Mark Henderson, Radio Red, 102.75 on your FM dial. We could keep talking for ages. You guys want to hear some music? We're going to get into some music. He's going to give us a guest mix, and he's going to be bringing the house your weekend vibe in the guest mix so you can catch a feel for the first time in Phuket.
0: First time in Phuket, and hopefully see it at one of our shows coming in the near future.
2: Absolutely looking forward to
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6: 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I'm looking forward to those, man.

bringing you sunshine on a rainy day. 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What a joy, what a pleasure. What a vibe. Absolutely looking forward to the parties. They are coming. Keep up to speed with Mark through our Instagram. 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There's plenty of posts there. You can link up to him to house your weekend Asia. Looking forward to having him back in the studio at some point as well. I hope you are too. Enjoy the sunshine through the music. Let it fill your heart and move you and groove you right the way on into the night. Next up is Goretzky. 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
0: Radisson Red, bringing you to the party, night and day, across the island of Phuket.

What can I say, Phuket? What can I say? What can I say? Yeah, it's a way back machine time. We are back, we are back, we are rolling back, we are rolling back the clock. Midi squared, rolling back the clock, all the way back to 2009. Bringing you some electro and some acid house from back then. Little collection I found. You've heard a few of them already in some of the Our House You and House sessions. Now we're just digging right the way in. Got me all the way through until sometime around 10 o'clock tonight before Lunama gets in the studio. And then somewhere between 9 and 10, then a little bit of a pleasant surprise for everyone. Pride Week celebrations right here at the Red Radisson, Platon Beach. And you already know, keep it locked, keep it loaded, keep it red.

Do you like a bit of bass? 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Acid house, tech, I wish him. We're getting into acid house and electro now. Big shout out to one of our cleaning staff there. Also, if him keeps the windows clean, keeps everything clean in here as well, it's awesome. We are squeaky clean. Getting into some beats from 2009, and I don't normally jump on about now, but I'm having to because maybe we're going to have some guests in the studio. They should be on their way down now, staying in the hotel at the moment. So I'm guessing they're probably going to be heading down any minute. We have a Miss Queen in the building. Little treat for Pride Week. Hopefully we get a few of them in the studio. And between now and then, we're just going to keep the music flowing. Dirty Electro. And Acid House. 2009, baby. 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

0: happy to say it is happening, it's happening. 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Swadikab, Swadikab, Swadikab, how are you all? Are you good? What's your name?
1: My name is Niniu Ha. Yes, number 10, Miss Queen Andaman Power 2026.
0: Cool. You want people to vote for you, yeah?
1: Yes.
0: Okay, cool.
1: Of course.
0: And how do they vote?
1: Good. It's good day today. Yes.
0: How they can vote? How do people vote for you?
1: อย่าอะไรทำใครมาดู
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0: We are Meet Queen Alaman Power 2026. Yeah. Welcome everyone to hear me.
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0: 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Thank you so much. We love you. We all love you.
2: Yo yo. 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
2: 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Bye bye. Oh my. One minute. Oh, bye bye.
4: Okay, after three, I want you all to scream as loud as you can, okay? Let's deafen Phuket for 1 second. One, two, three, go! Cop and cap, cap on Mac Mac.
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0: Thank you so much. Have a good day. Have a good night. Have a good dream.
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I mean, what was that all about? Naughty, naughty, naughty. Amazing to have all those Miss Queens in the studio celebrating Pride Week here in Phuket. Pride Month all around the world. Hope you got some of their names there. I'm really happy we got all 16 contestants in the studio at once. And did you hear them scream all my life? This is the Wayback Machine. This is D Squared, aka Dan J, aka DJ DJ, Radio Red 102.75 on your FM dial. And www.radioredphuket.com, wherever you are in the world. Little Pride special for you there. We're keeping it 2009 now. That was show 2026, wasn't it? Hey, hey, hey, hey, hey, hey. Naughty, naughty, naughty. Told you, doesn't matter. It's low season. We make the party happen every day at the Red Radisson. We've got some drag queens coming your way on Saturday. It's at the Stranger Club, Stranger Bar, bringing Miss Sriracha Hot Sauce, M Stranger, and all the crew. Gonna be at the Hard Rock Cafe. It's gonna be absolute magic. Are you ready? Are you ready, Phuket? Before the Pride Parade on

Come and join the party. Come and join us at the Sound Lounge at the Red Radisson. It's all going off. It is Pride Week and we are celebrating in style. Going way back to 2009 now. And for another hour with me, D Squared, before we invite Luna Mar to light up the night with her night light. This is how we do. We make it happen every single day of the week right here on Radio Red and in the Red Radisson for Chong Beach.

Music. Watch me. 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

Crazy, crazy times. Great, great times right here at the Red Madison, baby. Yeah. What was that all about? All about Pride Week, baby, right here. In the heart of it all, in the heart of a tongue. 2009, we are in on the Wayback Machine. Bringing you all the way back. With some electro and some acid. Got me D squared all the way through till 10. Then a Lunamar is in the building, lighting up the night. Oh yeah, baby. I just had the best time, I'm not gonna lie, I had the best time. Forget the moon, forget the moon, took us all the way to Jupiter, that's where we're going now.

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0: So where are you guys from? 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
1: Come in, lad.
0: So where are you from, bro? Where are you from? Where are you from?
2: I'm from Yemen.
0: From where?
2: Yemen.
0: Yemen, Yemen, Yemen.
2: Yeah, yeah, yeah, everybody.
0: Big shout, thank you. Shukran, shukran.

Playback Machine with me, D Squared, gonna leave you with a couple more beats. Luna Mezin next in the studio at the Red Radisson in the Sound Lounge. Giving your hairstyle and hair beats and hair vibes. We've even gone back all the way back, way, way back, way, way back to 2009. Wow, it's almost 20 years now, isn't it? Almost, we're not quite only 18. Talking numbers, we had 16 Miss Queens in the studio today celebrating Pride Week with us here. There'll be some great footage on our Instagram and all of that, including our YouTube and so on, so check that out at Radio Red Phuket. This is D Squared, this is the Wayback Machine. We've been bouncing in 2009 with some acid house and some electro. And you already know. Keep it locked on that frequency. Which frequency? The only frequency, that's 102.75.

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0: Definitely getting kissed by a rose tonight. That rose is Lumina. 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

Can you give me what I need? 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

seatbelts and remember, it's not just a flight. This is the pre-party. 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When I came

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That's the tag on Instagram. You can check out our Instagram at Radio Red Bouquet. 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Next up, we're getting into some progressive house and dropping the tempo, but keeping the night alive with the trees and after hours and then the guest mix.

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5: Hi, this is John Digweed. Welcome to this week's Transitions. Last week was not a good week for the electronic music scene. Sadly, we lost Philip Jung, one half of Mandy, the German electronic group. Fantastic DJ, producer, made some incredible music over the years and is going to be sadly missed by so many. We also lost Harvey McKay, who released on Bedrock Records, Drum Code and many others, and we'll be paying tribute to him later on in the show. But first up, a couple of tracks from Mandy as we show our respect. This is

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1: Two tracks from Mandy, kicking off this week's Transitions as we pay tribute to the excellent Philip Zhang, who sadly passed away last week. It's John Dickweed on Transitions, got some fantastic music for you. Next up, Not Megan, Navdanya.

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Amazing party. Great to see Danny. Not seen him for a while. And he's got a new EP out. That's one of the tracks from it. That's Say Something.

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1: Been listening to Peder Dundoff, Alpha Prime, and next up, playing tribute now, a couple of tracks that were released on Bedrock back in 2017. First up is Firing.

tribute to Harvey McKay, who sadly passed away. Was loved by so many people out there, made incredible techno, had releases on Bedrock, Drum Code and many other labels around the planet. As I said, he will be sadly missed as well by his family.

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second hour. This was not uploaded yet. I was waiting for a special time, so maybe this could be the time for it. Hope you enjoy. This is Pure Energy. And Stefan, Verena, Sofia, Florian, hope to see you this summer in Ibiza. Big hug, and to all of you, all my love, always through the music.

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0: 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Welcome on board again. 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Good morning, Miami. 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My name is Wolo. 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Real connection, no social media, no algorithms, no industry, no profit, but it's okay. Not everything have a price. A simply journey of 60 minutes of underground music only, just chilling, crossing the sunset here in Middle East. I'm actually in Dubai. My name is Wolo. Nice to meet you, my friend. I want to say hello to all our beautiful friends. Just writing in the chat. Ciao, David. David Gerbowitz. It's quite hard for me because I have no glasses, especially. I'm getting older and the chat is very small and far. In any case, welcome on board. Welcome home. Here at mtw.ae, we believe in a very simple slogan, DNA, less ego, more we. Stop scrolling all the day, digital devices, more handshakes, more hugs and kisses and sex and love and touching skins. Ciao Marco! I wanna say hello in Italian, one of my best friends. Ever. Benvenuto a casa, amico mio, grazie mille del supporto. Un abbraccio enorme hasta Tulum, México, toda la gente que nos escucha en España, especialmente en la península, en Barcelona, pero también en Ibiza y otros países y hogares en Centro Europa. 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
0: Desconfía de la sabiduría que no llora y de la filosofía que no ríe, no sonríe. 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Let's go. Let's stay together.

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The great society has a

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I wanna say hello to one of my friends that I met here in Dubai, half Dubai and half Switzerland.

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My name is Wolo. Welcome on board, Jamal. Consider this base like your home. Sending a big kiss to Evita and Aloy.

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I'm Wolo. Stay human, my friend, stay light. And remember, one world, one frequency, one family. And let's operate and collaborate for a new humanism. Because technology without a vision, without an idea about the world and the planet and the society we want to build for, it's useless and even dangerous. Because now the technology is in the end of maybe 7-8 people in the world controlling 8 billion profiles, and I have no idea what they are looking for and preparing for us. So the only way we have to escape from this cage is to disconnect. And I love technology, I'm not stupid. So thank you so much, guys. I will play until the end, don't worry. But I wanna say hello in this way because I was feeling this. So no pressure, no pre-scheduled stuff where to say.

section for you guys, because now we have the basic one of the application, but I will ask you for new features designed by you. I will only try to transform and translate in the code behind the application. So I want to really bring you as a part of the design of this beautiful, very simple

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Our thirsty girls in bikinis are heating up. 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

I never thought that you'd be living in front of me. I remember that night, I remember that night, loving around the fire. I couldn't feel it better. The sunny days are back, the sunny days are back.

0: 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Radio Red.
1: Love you like a brother. Treat you like a friend. Respect you like a lover. Oh, oh, oh, oh, oh, oh.
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